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0: to respond to 18359 North 22nd Avenue for a female subject that fell, unknown injuries, no one clear, 1904.
1: On the comments with ambulance, copy,
0: page. 10-4, 1904.

0: Listed with an ambulance here for transfer. Hillsborough Hospital, St. John's, 75-year-old male, pleural effusion. Listed with an ambulance here for transfer. Hillsborough Hospital, to St. John's, 75-year-old male, pleural effusion. Come up to 1904, McKinney County 911.
1: Female subject who fell, unknown if she's injured. 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

0: 26 Marine Street, Simpson Serve, William Edwards on 26 OP 230.
1: Sorry, telephone. Can you respond to Mullins for an alarm?
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1: Southeast Mission.

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1: third. Could you advise there's an open door?
0: That's affirmative. I'll be making entry to the third.
1: How far?

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Elizabeth without an ambulance. 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Can you respond? 917 North Adams Street, 917 North Adams Street, Gillespie, for a 3-month-old female. She's difficulty breathing. Attention, Gillespie without an ambulance. Gillespie without an ambulance. Can you respond? 917 North Adams Street, 917 North Adams Street, Gillespie, for a 3-month-old female. Difficulty breathing. Outpatient 2013, McKibbie County, 911 clear.

0: Burglar C.
1: Unit, what traffic goes?
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0: Be out at 312 Schmidt Street, Wilsonville, 26 OP 170 on a Carl Brown.

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0: 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Salt and Buck Road.
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1: 10-4.

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Yeah, it's a temporary. John 893. Repeating 742 John 893. Expires September 3rd, 2016.

0: doing Anthony Rodriguez out of Indiana, out of Evansville, Indiana, on a 2016 Honda Pilot.
1: I have 27-4 Anthony Rodriguez out of North Carolina, no middle, date of birth 2-6-89, 02-06-1989, middle left.

0: running that final.
1: Stand for. 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Number 00004737 4771.

an ambulance. Stop an ambulance. You're needed for a BOS transfer from Anderson ER to Evercare Collinsville. Attention, stop an ambulance. You're needed for a BOS transfer from Anderson ER to Evercare Collinsville for a 74-year-old female. Time of page, 2141.

0: complaint on this before I called it out.
1: 10-4, it was sent out as a misburn.
0: To determine any impairment, so release any 24.

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18 that comes back valid to a Kane bomb camp at a carnival on a gray 08 GMC pickup. Kane is clear valid.

ambulance here needed to respond to 215 Mill Street, apartment B1, for a 52-year-old female who's experiencing paranoia and anxiety, requesting to go to St. Francis. Hillsborough ambulance here needed to respond to 215 Mill Street, apartment B1, for a 52-year-old female who is experiencing paranoia and anxiety due to a medication change, requesting to go to St. Francis, Litchfield. 911 cleared, 2202.

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0: Molly left. 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
1: 10-4.

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1: 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Citation for speed, 30 over.
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0: insurance clear expired. 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That was E5.
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Versus Tim, T-I-M, Milsey Charles, 826-67, 0826-1967.

Scott ambulance. You're needed for an ALS transfer from Spawning Yard to SLU, room 747. Attention Scott ambulance. You're needed for a transfer ALS from CHSER to SLU, room 747 for a 22-year-old male on IV fluid. 7th page, 2338.

111 Bucks Crossing, Illinois passenger Edward Young, 48503, EY 48503, Illinois passenger.

0: Usually.
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0: Well, I just received a 911 call from a female walking on Shipman Cutoff Road. She advised she is lost. She called from an untraceable. She got disconnected. I have no way of calling her back. But she plotted Shipman Cutoff north of Brighton Bunker Hill Road. I have no idea what she's wearing or what she looks like.
1: Sample. B76.
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0: 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I was able to get an actual phone number this time. She's still plotting near 4030. She did tell me that she did get in an argument with her boyfriend and she had to leave the house. But then the phone disconnected.
1: 10-4, I'm out with her, south of Ashland Lane.

McCurpin, I think, 23.

Washington, Lithuania, Elder Ambulance. Lithuania, Elder Ambulance, you need for BLS transfer. Saw in the hospital at the Cardinal Glennon. 1-year-old female with a buccal fracture.

bus unit on the ambulance, bus unit on the ambulance, unit for BLS transfer, Fountain Hospital to Cardinal Glennon, 1-year-old female with buckle fracture, time of page 007, MAC 911 clear.

0: 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Just like you know, she does have minor scratches on her wrists.
1: 10-4.

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1: Go ahead.
0: The lead last is going to be Cawthorn. She spells it Charles Ocean, Tom Henry, Edward Robert, Nora. Versus Kylie, King Ida Young, Lincoln Edward Ever, Peepaw, 11:24:07, 11:24:07.

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0: Go ahead.
1: Last of Parks, Paul, Adam, Robert, King, Sam versus Sebastian. She spells it Sam, Edward, Boy, Adam, Tom, Adam, Ida, Nora, middle E, Edward. 19 years old.
2: 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You needed to respond. Shipment cut off road south of Ashland for a female psych eval. Deputy is on scene. Time of page 012. MAC 911 clear.

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1: Seven 12 has EMS responded.
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1: Yeah, well, thank you.

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1: 14's in route to Fountain Hospital.
0: 10-4, 015.

Washington, Bunker Hill Rescue. 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Second page. Shipment cut off road south of Ashland for a female psych eval. Deputies on scene. Time of page 019.

officers on scene advise no smoke, no fire. 110,

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You need it for an ALS transfer. Hillsborough Hospital to St. John's. 40-year-old female, CVH, chest pains, and fluids running.

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1: Giving this female emergency transport to Staunton Hospital, regaining mileage when ready.
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Raymond Harville Ambulance, respond to an EMS call for head pain, 402 North Prairie Street, Raymond. Raymond Harville Ambulance, respond to an EMS call for a 60-year-old female, has a headache with vomiting, 402 North Prairie Street, Raymond, 910-0047.

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0: 14 City, Cardinal Gordon.
1: 10-4, 125.

Glass Juvenile, they're ambulance. Glass Juvenile, they're ambulance. You're needed to respond. 751 North Oak Street, Carlinville. Carlinville Rehab. 73-year-old female. Chest pain radiating to her shoulder. Attention, Glass Juvenile, they're ambulance. Glass Juvenile, they're ambulance. You're needed to respond. 751 North Oak Street, Carlinville. Carlinville Rehab. 73-year-old female. Chest pain radiating to her shoulder. She'll be in room B-Boy 12. Time of page 207. McCubbin County 911 clear.

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0: 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He believes one of the parties is Ben Boos.
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1: 18, I'm going to be assigning you a call. If you could respond, 203 Anderson Street, Standard City, 203 Anderson Street. Ring alarm called advising they received a burglary alarm at this residence. They said it is coming from the kitchen slash girls room. They said they attempted contact with the key holder but did not receive an answer. I'm going to try calling him myself.
0: Good morning.

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Attention, Gillespie, Benalder Ambulance. 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Hillsborough, ER Room 2 to Springfield Memorial for a 55-year-old male, pyelonephritis. Attention, Gillespie, Benalder Ambulance. 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Time of page 532, McCoupin County, 911, clear.

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0: 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I'll go south. 7 is doing the transport.
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1, 3, Lincoln 46. 46, go ahead. Can you show us clear from the transfer and out of service for maintenance? We'll advise them to come back in.

Attention, Ghost, we've been out there, ambulance. Ghost, we've been out there, ambulance. You're needed to respond. 423 Park Avenue, 423 Park Avenue, Gillespie. 70-year-old female fell 4 days ago. She's unable to walk. Attention, Gillespie, we've been out there, ambulance. Gillespie, we've been out there, ambulance. You're needed to respond. 423 Park Avenue, 423 Park Avenue, Gillespie. For a 70-year-old female, fell 4 days ago, unable to walk. Time of page, 648, Macoupin County, 911, clear.

ambulance, respond to an EMS call at 14131 Mount Moriah Avenue in Donaldson. A 75-year-old male has fallen and he's unable to put any weight on his legs. Hillsborough ambulance, respond to an EMS call at 14131 Mount Moriah Avenue in Donaldson. A 75-year-old male has fallen and he's unable to put any weight on his legs. 911 clear, 743.

Attention, SWAT ambulance, SWAT ambulance. You're needed to respond from Madison County, 488 School Street, 488 School Street in Livingston for a 50-year-old male fall, unknown injuries. 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Tom Page, 753 McCubbin County, 911 clear.

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Wet fire respond for a possible DOA. 410 East Franklin, Irving, Niles Clear, 857.

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Wet fire, 10, 4.

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0: Lexington, Prairieland Ambulance, here needed to respond, 531 South Dye Street, 531 South Dye Street, Verdon, for a 59-year-old male, difficulty staying awake and slurred speech, there is a nurse on scene. Attention, Prairieland Ambulance, you're needed to respond, 531 South Dye Street, 531 South Dye Street, Verdon, for a 59-year-old male, having difficulty staying awake and slurred speech, there is a nurse on scene, time of page 904, McCubbin County, 911 clear.
1: Plus 35 on the fuel with a release of 389.

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Attention, go sweep another ambulance. 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Coronel Area Hospital, ER Room 3 to the Pavilion. For a 33-year-old female, psych, Temer Page 909, McCubbin County 911, Green.

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Litchfield Ambulance, respond to an EMS call at 1015 East Tyler Avenue, apartment 308, for a 77-year-old female with abdominal pain. 911 clear, 927.

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entry and request of ALS transfers on hospital ER room 1 to Cardinal Glennon ER. Attentions on ambulance entry and request of ALS transfers on hospital ER room 1 to Cardinal Glennon ER, 17-year-old female, abdominal pain, temperature is 935.

Attention, Gillespie Benalder Ambulance. Gillespie Benalder Ambulance here, being requested for a transfer Community Hospital, Staunton, Room 1, to Cardinal Glennon for a 17-year-old female abdominal pain. Attention, Gillespie Benalder Ambulance. 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Time of page 940, McCubbin County, 911, clear.

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Gillespie Benelderry Ambulance, you're being requested for a call at 1200 University Street, 1200 University Street, Lakeside Health and Rehab, Carlinville. 65-year-old female needing a PICC line placement. She's in room 109, bed B-boy. 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She's in room 109, bed B-boy. Time of page 942, Macoupin County, 911 clear.

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2: Time for.

Blue Trout Ambulance, respond to an EMS call at 628 South Illinois Avenue, the Litchfield Health and Rehab, for a 88-year-old female having trouble breathing. Litchfield Ambulance, respond to an EMS call at 628 South Illinois Avenue, Litchfield Rehab and Health, for an 88-year-old female having trouble breathing. 911 clear, 1027.

17 from 911, some additional information. The female is being treated for pneumonia. Her vitals are abnormal. O2 is 92%. Heart rate is 119, and her blood pressure is 189/113.

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10, Prairieland Ambulance, Burton Rescue. 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Time of age, 10:42, Macoupin County, 911, clear.

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0: 10-8 from the courthouse. And I'll be out at the jail. And switch out there.
1: 10-4. You want the Sally?
0: Yeah, please.

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1: 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I was unable to make contact with anyone.
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0: You can disregard that caller just called back and advised she left her phone on the roof of her car. Everything is secure.
1: 10-4.

goes, you've been out there, ambulance goes, you've been out there, ambulance, you're being requested for an ALS transfer, St. Francis, room 3 to St. John's, for a 72-year-old female, AFib. Attention, Ghost, we've been out there, ambulance. Ghost, we've been out there, ambulance. You're being requested for an ALS transfer, St. Francis, room 3 to St. John's, for a 72-year-old female, AFib, time of page 1124, Macoupin County, 911, clear.

Attention, Gillespie, Benilde area ambulance. Gillespie, Benilde area ambulance. You're being requested for a transfer. Carlinville area hospital, room 103, going to Memorial. Male patient going for higher level of care. Attention, Gillespie, Benilde area ambulance. Gillespie, Benilde area ambulance. You're being requested for a transfer. Carlinville area hospital, room 103, going to Memorial. Male patient going for higher level of care. Thomas Page, 1142, McCoupin County, 911 clear.

Bishop Ambulance, please respond to an EMS call at 1205 West Bergon Street, the Walmart Supercenter, for an alternate LLC, unknown male's age, he's an older gentleman. Bishop Ambulance, respond to an EMS call at 1205 West Bergon Street, Walmart Supercenter, alternate LLC, unknown age of older gentleman, is known to be out of it and has passed out. 911 clear, 11th.

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0: 10-4 and route.

Nicholas, we've been out of ambulance here, needed to respond, 1200 University Street, Carlinville Lakeside, room 302, bed B-boy, for a 65-year-old female, increased swelling and drainage to her left lower extremity,

0: Attention, Ghost, we've been another ambulance. Ghost, we've been another ambulance. Here needed to respond. 1200 University Street, Carlinville, Carmel Lakeside. In room 302, bed B boy for a 65-year-old female. Increased swelling and drainage to the left lower extremity. Time of page 1319, Macoupin County, 911 clear.
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0: 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He don't know the address. I'll give it to you when we get there.

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Attention, Bunker Hill Ambulance, Bunker Hill Rescue, Bunker Hill Ambulance, Bunker Hill Rescue, you're needed to respond 911 West Warren, 911 West Warren Street, Bunker Hill, for a 42-year-old female having difficulty breathing, Tower of Page 1322, McCubbin County, 911 clear.

0: Dalton Ambulance, 2 needed at St. Joseph's Highland, room 2. 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Attention, Dalton Ambulance, 2 needed at St. Joseph's Highland, room 2. 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Time of page 1323.
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0: Was there a Z5 on that registered owner? F4, I have one when you're ready. D-I-E-T-Z, first name Rodney. 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

0: No comments on ambulance. 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Lines clear, 1341.
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Witt, fire, first responder, second page for an EMS call for a diabetic problem. 412 North 1st, Witt, 9 clear, 1346.

attention, Staunton Ambulance. Staunton Ambulance, you're needed at CHF ER Room 3 for an ALS transfer to St. John's. 16-year-old female going for pylo. She is on an IV. Attention, Staunton Ambulance, you're needed at CHS ER Room 3 for an ALS transfer to St. John's. 16-year-old female going for pylo. She is on an IV. Time of page 1350.

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0: 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PD is on scene. 911 clear. 1358.
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0: 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Time of page 1404, McCubbin County, 911 clear.
1: 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You have a lot of static on your radio. Very weak.

Attention, Gillespie Elder Ambulance, Gillespie Elder Ambulance, you're needed to respond. 1200 University Street, Carlinville, Carlinville Lakeside, in room 104, bed A, Adam, for an 82-year-old male, shortness of breath. 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Time of page, 1407, McCoupin County, 911, clear.

0: 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Lisbon Elderly Ambulance, you're being requested at 17280 Lakeside Drive, Carlinville, Lake Williamson Christian Center at the Activity Center for a 35-year-old female complaining of lower right abdominal pain. 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Time of page 1408, Macoupin County, 911 clear.
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2: 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Stage Jets in Springfield. 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

0: 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Time of page 1439, McKibben County, 911 clear.
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1: 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Spring Sam 21216. 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
0: What is your location?
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Staunton Ambulance, Staunton Ambulance, you're needed to respond. 215 West Pennsylvania Street, Staunton, Staunton Housing Rehab, in room 217, that D-boy for a 95-year-old male, recent heart surgery.

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1: 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Go ahead.
2: First one's a white male, last name Peach, P-E-A-C-H. First one's Joseph, J-O-S-E-P-H. Hi, Robert. 225-78.
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2: 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Initial M. Vary. 12685.

0: Ida 3, the male subject is returning. With no 27 return, but he is showing discharged out on parole. Female is returning, clear revoked.
1: 10-4. I've got a correction on that 28. Frank Sam 21216. Frank Sam 21216.
2: Relaying ambulance Gerard Rescue, you're needed to respond to 12 West Jefferson, 212 West Jefferson and Gerard for a 28-year-old male active seizure.

0: Attention, Prairieland Ambulance, Gerard Rescue. Prairieland Ambulance, Gerard Rescue. You're needed to respond to 212 West Jefferson, 212 West Jefferson and Gerard for a 28-year-old male, active seizure, title page 1515, Macoupin County 911, clear.
1: Mac, through link at 19.
0: 19, go ahead.
1: 19 will be en route to St. Francis for the transfer.
0: 10-4.

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You're being requested at 751 North Oak Street, Carlinville Rehab, for a 73-year-old female, altered mental status. 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Gillespie Vanilla Area Ambulance. 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She's in room B-Boy 12, on the page 1516, McKibben County, 911 clear.

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1: 911, through line 38.
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1: 38, turn around.
0: 10-4.
2: Max, 3 Lincoln 13.
0: 13, go ahead.
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0: Gerard 150, stand by. The caller gave me that address and then immediately disconnected when I started asking questions. I'll try and contact him again.

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0: Attention, Gillespie Vanelberry Ambulance. 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He is on foot, advising he's dehydrated, possible heat exhaustion. Time of page 1520, Macoupin County, 911, clear.
1: Mac, for Lincoln 19.
0: 19, go ahead.
1: Mac, 19's going to hold off on this transfer. Be back in service.
0: 10-4.
1: Mac, 3 Lincoln 13.
0: 13, go ahead.
1: 13's going to be on scene at North Oak.
0: 10-4.
2: All right, 3 Lincoln 46.
0: 46, go ahead.
2: 46 will be en route to Lakeside.
0: 10-4, 1521.
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0: 21. 21, go ahead.
1: And route to the area of Hague Street.
0: 21, 10-4, 15, 21.

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0: Merrick, did you copy rescue traffic?
1: That's affirmative.
0: We'll be en route with them.
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0: 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It's actually going to be Route 4 at Haig.
1: 10-4, Route 4 at Haig. We'll meet on there.

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1: 6, McCoupin, secure. You can show me 10-8. This mail's not coming back here.
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0: 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Weapons, Steph.
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0: Austin Gigalusby, Benel Larry Ambulance. You can disregard transfer St. Francis to St. John's for the 72-year-old female AFib per St. Francis. Time of cancellation, 1538, McKibben County, 911 clear.
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Attention Verdon Rescue. 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No injuries. Time of page 1548, Poughkeepsie County 911 clear.

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0: 3rd and Rescue 9, go ahead.
1: Is there an ambulance en route to this location?
0: That's a negative. Sangamon advised they did not want an ambulance. Rescue only for lift assist.
1: Copy that. I was just confirming.

ambulance respond to the EMS call for an 80-year-old female with abdominal pain at 304 East Montgomery Street, apartment Ida and Raymond. Raymond Harville ambulance respond to EMS call for an 80-year-old female with abdominal pain

0: 32, Rod.
1: 911 from Burlington 52. Clear from the transfer. 52 is going to be in quarters, remaining in service until further notice.
0: 10-4, 16th.
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Crossing, Gillespie Benilde Area Ambulance, Gillespie Benilde Area Ambulance, you're being requested at 104 Richard Street, 104 Richard Street, Gillespie, 27-year-old male, dehydrated and possible heat stroke, time of page 1612, McCubbin County, 911 clear.

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1: I'll be Westman and Terry. Westman and Terry, Illinois passenger. Edward Paul, 90171. Illinois passenger. Edward Paul, 90171.

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Attention Medora Fire Department. Medora Fire Department, you're being requested for IST Route 111 at Somerville Road. Route 111 at Somerville Road, Medora, for two vehicles involved in an accident stuck together. Tow believes it will catch fire when they pull apart. Time of page 1644, McCoubee County, now we're clear.

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70, westbound is about the 8 on the left shoulder. 270 westbound, 8 on the left shoulder. I'm helping a tow truck driver out. We're on our way to this vehicle. We just passed it. That's where it's located.

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1: Westbound, the details of the CFS.
0: Okay,

to respond to EMS call for an 87-year-old male that's fallen, possible listus only, at 1015 East Tyler Avenue, Evergreen Place, located in the hallway on the second floor. Litchfield ambulance to respond to EMS call for an 87-year-old male that's fallen, possible listus only, 1015 East Tyler Avenue, Evergreen Place, located in the second floor hallway, now on clear 1714.

813-748-7348. Going to be en route to Bucks and Adora, Bucks and Adora. White male, orange shirt, white male, orange shirt. Beginning mileage 11652, 11652.

ambulance here, needed to respond to 1200 East Tremont Street, Hillsborough ER, for a female subject, 79 years old, that fell and is bleeding from the head. Hillsborough ambulance here, needed to respond to 1200 East Tremont Street, Hillsborough area hospital, the ER, for a female subject who's 79 years old, who fell and is bleeding from the head, 911 clear, 1717.

0: Cohen's cell status?
1: Contact secure. 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

Ambulance Backup Crew, Hillsborough Area Ambulance Backup Crew. You have an ALS transfer from Hillsborough Health to Trauma at St. John's. 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WPXN 413 clear.

0: 860. Right, it's over like 10th and 11th. Hey, you reporting for me?
1: An ALS transfer, Hillsborough ER to St. John, 70-year-old male trauma. Attention, Gillespie, the Elderly ambulance, you're being requested for an ALS transfer, Hillsborough ER to St. John, 70-year-old male trauma, time of page 1728, McCoupin County, now one clear.

0: MAC, let's acknowledge this page. 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
1: 10-4, if you can make contact with the hospital, please.
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55 northbound ramp to New Pope Road. Illinois 55 northbound exit ramp to New Pope Road. A black F-150 versus a truck. There's somebody trailer. No injuries, no lane blockage.

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0: 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That transfer we run is going to have to hold for a little longer.

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RX2 lifted 1756. I got 4 POB. We'll call an hour 15 a guess. Interrupt to Hillsboro. Dispatch number 818.

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0: Stand for, I'll be in route.

Litchfield Ambulance respond to a missed call for a 25-year-old male having a seizure at 509 East Edwards Street in Litchfield. Litchfield Ambulance respond to a missed call for a 25-year-old male having a seizure at 509 East Edwards Street, Litchfield, 91 clear, 1819.

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2: High School, 1837, blue passenger car, blue passenger car. A. Adam P. Paul L. Lincoln, S. Sam H. Henry L. Lincoln, 1. 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
1: 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They flew that trauma patient out.
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Washington, Gillespie, Benilde area ambulance. Gillespie, Benilde area ambulance. 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Needs lift assistance only. 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Attention, Gillespie, Benilde area ambulance. 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You're being requested at 109 West Soda Street. 109 West Soda Street in Dorchester for a female who has fallen, needing lift assistance, no injuries. Time of page 1901, McKibben County, 911 clear.

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